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1: 44 overnight under partly cloudy skies. Winds out of the west, 5 to 10 miles per hour. High of 64, Sunday, sunny skies. Sunday night, 45. Thunderstorms likely. Monday, highs around 62. 64, sunshine mixed with clouds at times, Tuesday. From the Weatherology Weather Center, I'm meteorologist Jennifer Wojcicki on Rock 95. Right now, 46.
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